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Your chance to go hang out with Lisa J happens this weekend. 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

The Night Shift with Robbie V on 96.9 WSIG. And how many pickles can you eat in 2 hours? We'll find out this weekend at the first annual Pickle Fest at Back Home on the Farm from 2 to 4. And come out and hang out with Lisa J. The event was rescheduled from last month, and this week

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1: 96.9 WSIG, Shenandoah Valley Weather.
2: Skies will be mostly cloudy tonight. We could see a couple of thunderstorms in the area with a low at 63. Tomorrow, clouds, showers, and thunderstorms likely with a high at 86. On Friday, variable cloudiness with a thunderstorm and a high at 80. And Saturday, partly sunny and 80. From the News Talk 92.1 and 550 WSVA Weather Center, I'm Frank Welt.
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Thank you for all you do in taking on the job that most of us don't want to do. 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

First time I've been to the dentist in almost 5 years, and I'll tell you what, I was not expecting to what happened yesterday to happen. 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

0: Do you ever hate something so much you just want to try to avoid it? It's the Night Shift with Robbie V on 96.9 WSIG. Well, that is the case for yours truly. Yesterday, I had to go to the dentist for an emergency crown. They had to put in, did the Harrisonburg Dental Works right here off Market Street. And let me tell you, I was not having it. I walked in thinking they were just going to be like, all right, we'll schedule an appointment for the future. It's not that bad. It's okay. No, I went in there with a chipped tooth and they said, you want to get this done today? And I was like, you know what? It's going to have to get done eventually. Let's just get it over with. Pull the Band-Aid off. And you know what? One of the more enjoyable experiences I've ever had at a dentist. And I'm happy about it. It's 96.9 WSIG.
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I'll tell you a few more ways coming up after Jordan Davis. 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
2: 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We'll play again Thursday at 7:30. 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We start your Thursday at 5:30 with your first look at traffic and weather. We'll shine the spotlight on bluegrass with Les Irby at 5:35. 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
4: 96.9 WSIG, Shenandoah Valley weather.
5: Skies will be mostly cloudy tonight. We could see a couple of thunderstorms in the area with a low at 63. Tomorrow, clouds, showers, and thunderstorms likely with a high at 86. On Friday, variable cloudiness with a thunderstorm and a high at 80. And Saturday, partly sunny and 80. From the News Talk 92.1 and 550 WSVA Weather Center, I'm Frank Welt.
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0: The Night Shift with Robbie V on 96.9 WSIG. It is so good to be with you. Today was a day of relaxation, much like yesterday, but yesterday I had to go to the dentist all of a sudden because of a chipped tooth that ended up needing to be replaced with a crown. And I don't like the dentist, but you know what? Today was a lot more relaxed than it was yesterday. And of course, the whole Dolly Parton news yesterday kind of threw a wrench in things. Hated seeing that going around, but love all the tributes that are coming out. It's 96.9 WSIG.
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2: Hey, it's Lisa J. Join me Saturday from 2 to 4 at Back Home on the Farm on Willow Run Road in Harrisonburg for their first ever Pickle Fest. There will be tons for the kids to do, like the Cow Train, Virginia Carousel, and Grampy's Village Zoo. The adults will also enjoy the Pickle Hunt and enjoy pickle beer from Restless Moon. Come by and say hi and spin the prize wheel for some swag from...
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I can just imagine everybody up in heaven just having a parade when Dolly showed up.

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It's Cody Johnson, The Fall, 96.9 WSIG. 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

0: Nitty Gritty Dirt Band, Fishing in the Dark, 96.9 WSIG. Today is National Dog Day, and while I don't personally have a dog, I love dogs. I love puppies. I love all of them. But you know what makes me upset? When people call puppies puppers. Don't call them they're puppies. They're puppies is cute enough. You don't need to be calling people puppers or dogs puppers. Anyway, if you have a dog, shoot me a text with a picture of your dog. Make me smile on this Wednesday. 540-432-1128. That's the Jeans Plumbing text line. And thank you in advance. Happy National Dog Day, 96.9 WSIG.
1: Every Saturday night, we're picking and grinning with the best in bluegrass. Bill Monroe, Rhonda Vincent, Ricky Skaggs, the Steel Drivers, and more. It's banjos, fiddles, harmonies, and high lonesome sound. Just the way Saturday night.
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6: 96.9 WSIG, Shenandoah Valley weather.
0: Skies will be mostly cloudy tonight. We could see a couple of thunderstorms in the area with a low at 63. Tomorrow, clouds, showers, and thunderstorms likely with a high at 86. On Friday, variable cloudiness with a thunderstorm and a high at 80. And Saturday, partly sunny and 80. From the News Talk 92.1 and 550 WSVA Weather Center, I'm Frank Welt.
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0: The Night Shift with Robbie V on 96.9 WSIG. And I love this song because I feel like everything in this song can describe Dolly Parton. She's everything to everyone. She may be one of the greatest human beings that ever walked this earth. It's Brad Paisley, 96.9 WSIG.
1: She's a yellow pair of running shoes, a holy pair of jeans. She looks great in cheap sunglasses. 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

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Thank you for working to teach us all we need to know to make the world a better place. 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

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Today is a very special day, and we're going to talk all about it. Something you'd never want to run out on. I'll tell you what that is coming up after Riley Green, 96.9 WSIG.

0: 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It's the Night Shift with Robbie V on 96.9 WSIG, and that is one thing you never, ever want to run out of. And stores all over the place, including the Harrisonburg Target, are doing something about it. They have got something called a Forever Roll, which is like 40 rolls into one. And man, oh man, I've seen this in person. It is a behemoth. And I believe it comes with not just one roll, but two rolls. Now, I would love to know how long that actually lasts somebody. I'm not getting it, but would you? Let me know, 540-432-1128, and celebrate National Toilet Paper Day with a Forever Roll.
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Lisa J this Saturday, 2 to 4, at the first annual Pickle Fest. 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

0: on 96.9 WSIG. Join Lisa J from the midday this Saturday from back home on the farm from 2 to 4 for their first annual Pickle Fest. The event was rescheduled from last month, and hopefully this weekend, fingers crossed, the weather will be a lot more cooperative. 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

0: cloudiness with a thunderstorm and a high at 80, and Saturday partly sunny and 80. 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

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I'm going back and watching all the highlights of Dolly's career. 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

0: The Night Shift with Robbie V on 96.9 WSIG. Hope you're doing well on this Wednesday, or like I like to call it, Hump Day. You know, I always remember that commercial with the Camel. I think it's a Geico commercial. And that will never, ever get old for me. Mike. Guess what day it is? It's Hump Day. I don't know. Just makes me smile. It's 96.9 WSIG. Almost done.
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2: Hey, it's Lisa J. Join me Saturday from 2 to 4 at Back Home on the Farm on Willow Run Road in Harrisonburg for their first ever Pickle Fest. There will be tons for the kids to do, like the Cow Train, Virginia Carousel, and Grampy's Village Zoo. The adults will also enjoy the Pickle Hunt and enjoy pickle beer from Restless Moon. Come by and say hi and spin the prize wheel for some swag from...
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That's going to wrap things up for the night shift with Robbie V on 96.9 WSIG. Thank you so much for hanging out with me all night long. Let's do it again tomorrow. Same time, same place. 96.9 WSIG. 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
1: 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We'll play again Thursday at 7:30. 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We start your Thursday at 5:30 with your first look at traffic and weather. 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
1: Hey, it's Lisa J. Join me Saturday from 2 to 4 at Back Home on the Farm on Willow Run Road in Harrisonburg for their first ever Pickle Fest. There will be tons for the kids to do, like the Cow Train, Virginia Carousel, and Grampy's Village Zoo. The adults will also enjoy the Pickle Hunt and enjoy pickle beer from Restless Moon. Come by and say hi and spin the prize wheel for some swag from...
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7: Cloudy early this morning with a chance of thunderstorms in the area. The low 60 to 65. Later today, some showers and heavy thunderstorms possible. High 86. On Friday, variable cloudiness with a thunderstorm and a high at 80. Saturday, partly sunny and 80. From the News Talk 92.1 and 550 WSBA Weather Center, I'm Frank Welt.
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0: 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Every Saturday night, we're picking and grinning with the best in bluegrass. Bill Monroe, Rhonda Vincent, Ricky Skaggs, the Steel Drivers, and more. 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
3: 96.9 WSIG, Shenandoah Valley weather.
4: Cloudy early this morning with a chance of thunderstorms in the area. The low 60 to 65. Later today, some showers and heavy thunderstorms possible. High 86. On Friday, variable cloudiness with a thunderstorm and a high at 80. Saturday, partly sunny and 80. From the News Talk 92.1 and 550 WSVA Weather Center, I'm Frank Welch.
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1: Hey, it's Lisa J. Join me Saturday from 2 to 4 at Back Home on the Farm on Willow Run Road in Harrisonburg for their first ever Pickle Fest. There will be tons for the kids to do, like the Cow Train, Virginia Carousel, and Grampy's Village Zoo. The adults will also enjoy the Pickle Hunt and enjoy pickle beer from Restless Moon. Come by and say hi and spin the prize wheel for some swag from...
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3: 96.9 WSIG. Shenandoah Valley weather.
4: Cloudy early this morning with a chance of thunderstorms in the area. The low 60 to 65. Later today, some showers and heavy thunderstorms possible. High 86. On Friday, variable cloudiness with a thunderstorm and a high at 80. Saturday, partly sunny and 80. From the News Talk 92.1 and 550 WSBA Weather Center, I'm Frank Welt.
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1: The answer to Wednesday morning's Paul Obafor Bragging Rights Breakfast Quiz was toothpicks. We'll play again Thursday at 7:30. 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We start your Thursday at 5:30 with your first look at traffic and weather. 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
2: 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Shenandoah Valley weather.
3: Cloudy early this morning with a chance of thunderstorms in the area. The low 60 to 65. Later today, some showers and heavy thunderstorms possible. High 86. On Friday, variable cloudiness with a thunderstorm and a high at 80. Saturday, partly sunny and 80. From the News Talk 92.1 and 550 WSVA Weather Center, I'm Frank Welk.
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1: Hey, it's Lisa J. Join me Saturday from 2 to 4 at Back Home on the Farm on Willow Run Road in Harrisonburg for their first ever Pickle Fest. There will be tons for the kids to do, like the Cow Train, Virginia Carousel, and Grampy's Village Zoo. The adults will also enjoy the Pickle Hunt and enjoy pickle beer from Restless Moon. Come by and say hi and spin the prize wheel for some swag from...
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1: 96.9 WSIG, Shenandoah Valley weather.
2: Cloudy early this morning with a chance of thunderstorms in the area. The low 60 to 65. Later today, some showers and heavy thunderstorms possible. High 86. On Friday, variable cloudiness with a thunderstorm and a high.

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0: 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How you doing? Dave Thomas here, ready to go for yet another day. What do you say? Let's tackle it. Yeah, we got no choice, right? It is here. Up and at 'em, or maybe you're winding down your day, whatever you're doing. Thanks for starting your day with me here. We're going to see scattered showers and thunderstorms mainly this afternoon. High today, it's going to be warmer, up around 90 degrees. Tonight, scattered showers and storms around again with a low dropping to about 65. Tomorrow, mix of sun and clouds for your Friday. Possible showers and thunderstorms in the afternoon. Some fog expected in the morning. And the high tomorrow, around 85. Tomorrow night, possible showers and storms. It's a smaller chance for the first night of high school football in Virginia. The low tomorrow night is going to be right around 65 or so. Saturday, look for morning fog. Otherwise, a sunny day and a high of 85. Some fog on Saturday night, low dropping to 65. And Sunday, look for a foggy morning again. Sunshine and a high close to 90. Across the area right now, we're looking at 66 degrees at our studios in Harrisonburg. Taking a peek on the roads, what's happening is you're getting out and about the highways, the interstates. Everything seems to be flowing as we would like to see it to on a Thursday morning. No disruptions or delays, at least at this point, that we can see. If you're seeing something, though, we're not saying it. Hit us up on the WSVA Traffic and News Tip Line. That number is 540-214-2500. And let us know. 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We're going to come back and shine the spotlight on bluegrass with Les Irby.
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from Tennessee up to the Clinch Mountains to meet with Carter Stanley at the Stanley Brothers' old home place. And we came up on that mountain to a cleared field, and there was Carter sitting there. I think he wanted to see Bill because he had a feeling of mortality at that time. And Bill Monroe introduced me to Carter Stanley and said, "Carter, this here's Pete Rose. He thinks he's a bluegrass boy."

said, "Are you going to stick with it, son?" I said, "Yes, sir." And Carter looked at Bill Monroe and said, "Well, all right." And Bill looked at Carter and said, "You were one of the best of the bluegrass boys, Carter, and my favorite lead singer." And we shared something in that moment.

0: Peter Rowan and Carter Stanley's Eyes, today's spotlight on bluegrass. Carter Stanley would die in 1966, not long after that. 60 years later, Peter Rowan's still going strong. I'm Les Irby, inviting you to join me every Saturday, 6 p.m. until midnight on the Bluegrass Saturday Night, and Sunday mornings, 9 a.m. to 12 noon on your Country Sunday on 96.9 WSIG, and streaming live on 96.9WSIG.com. 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

96.9 WSIG, John Barry. I think about it all the time. 541 Real Country Thursday morning with Dave Thomas. Good morning. Hopefully you're doing well for Thursday. We're going to see scattered showers, maybe a thunderstorm around today. Some clouds building up in your forecast high. It's going to be a warm one today, around 90. Possible showers and thunderstorms as well this evening into the overnight period. Some patchy fog coming in late tonight, with a low dropping to 64. Tomorrow, look for fog in the morning. Mix of sun and clouds and a shot of showers and thunderstorms tomorrow afternoon and tomorrow night. It's about a 30% chance. The high tomorrow expected to be 85 or so. The low tomorrow night for high school football in the Valley around 65. Saturday, possibly a foggy start where you are. Otherwise, sunny skies and 85. 66 in our studios here in Harrisonburg now as we're getting your day started. And the streets, the roads, the interstates, the highways, everything seems to be flowing. No disruptions or delays, at least as of right now. But as always, if you're seeing something and we're not saying it, hit us up on the WSVA Traffic and News Tip Line, 540-214-2500. That's 540-214-2500. Let us know. 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Helping you get out of the bed and get moving for a Thursday with Jason Aldean, Whiskey Drink, WSIG. Mm-hmm.

96.9 WSIG, McBride and the Ride, Going Out of My Mind. 549 Real Country Morning Show for a Thursday with Dave Thomas. Good morning. Thanks for starting your day with us. Of course, Lisa J from the Midday Show. She's going to be hanging out Saturday back home on the farm. It's their first annual Pickle Fest, and it's going on between 3 and 7. Lisa's going to be there between 2 and 4 on Saturday. Find out more about tickets. Head over to their website and get all the details. And check it out. It's going to be a lot of fun for the kids and for the adults as well. Be pickle beer. Lots of things for the kids to do. So if you got kids or grandkids, it's going to be a lot of fun. Go to backhome-onthefarm.com for ticket information. And if you go out there, make sure you stop by and say hello to Lisa. Spin the prize wheel. Maybe win some cool swag from WSIG. It's their first annual Pickle Fest. It's happening Saturday, 3 until 7 o'clock. As a matter of fact, Lynn's going to join me on the show coming up around 8:30 this morning, talking about Pickle Fest and all the activities. So join me then. It's Easton Corbin motivating you for a Thursday. It's Roll With It, a WSIG. Yeah.

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Thursday morning, how you doing? Dave Thomas on board. Thanks for starting your day with me as we're trying to make our way through workday number four. Coming up, what you need to know to start your day. That's on the way next. It's Riley Green, Worst Way on WSIG.

0: 96.9 WSIG, Tracy Byrd. I'm the country, 610. Good morning, Real Country Morning Show. It's Dave Thomas. Thanks for being here on a Thursday morning. 66 degrees with some clouds around. Looking for a high close to 90 today. Details of your forecast coming up in just a few minutes. It's time for What You Need to Know to Start Your Day. A Page County man will spend the rest of his life in prison following a guilty plea for a murder that occurred in 2023. RockTownNow.com reports that Timothy Thomas Comer was given three 40-year sentences for the death of Gregory Lee Williams. An officer involved shooting last December in Augusta County has been ruled justified by the Virginia State Police Criminal Investigations Division. The shooting took place on December 17th when deputies were attempting to take 42-year-old Dustin Griffin of Stanton into custody. The report states that Griffin fired at deputies, striking one of them in the arm. Two other deputies returned fire and in turn struck and killed Griffin. Sports news, high school football games kick off in Virginia tomorrow night. Head over to RockTownNow.com and hear from the coaches in Rockingham County and Harrisonburg City. Also remember, in Rockingham County this year, if you're going to go check out high school football, admission tickets for the games will be a cashless operation. Either have to use your card or you can download the GoFan app. The JMU field hockey team has been picked to finish fourth in the MAC conference for the upcoming season this year. Major League Baseball, the Nationals were thumped by Colorado last night, 13-1. The same two teams wrap up that series today at 105. The Orioles edged St. Louis 8-7 on the road last night. Today they'll wrap up that series at 2:15. Today is National Peach Day, and it's also National Just Because Day and National Bananas Day. Celebrities celebrating birthdays today include actress Tuesday Weld is turning 93. Actor G.W. Bailey, he was in The Closer, but also in Police Academy, turning 82. Alex Lifeson, guitarist for Rush, is turning 73. Country singer Colt Ford is 57. Actress Chandra Wilson of Grey's Anatomy fame is turning 57. Actress Sarah Chalk, she was the second Becky on Roseanne. She was also in Scrubs. She's turning 50 today. Actor Aaron Paul from Breaking Bad fame is 47. Actor Patrick J. Adams, most notably known for his role in Suits, is turning 45. Carla Moseley from The Bold and the Beautiful turning 45. And Amanda Fuller from Last Man Standing is turning 42. And that is what you need to know to start your Thursday with 96.9 WSIG.
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4: 96.9 WSIG, Shenandoah Valley weather.
5: A humid day with showers, maybe some heavy thunderstorms this afternoon, high 87. Tonight, a thunderstorm early, then fog with a low at 61. Tomorrow, mix of clouds and sun with a thunderstorm in 82. And sun

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1: Thanks a lot, Frank. Cloudy skies, 65 degrees, and Singers Lynn at 616 for your Thursday with Eric Church. 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

96.9 WSIG 623 Real Country Thursday morning. Coming up, the latest news, notes, and nuggets out of Nash, Vegas. Right now, Zach Top, I Never Lie, WSIG.

96.9 WSIG, Dolly Parton here. You come again. Still hard to believe we're not going to see Dolly anymore. Still, we got the music to live on, and that's awesome stuff. That's the great thing about this radio station playing country music. We still got the legends, even though they may be gone. They're living on right here, coming out of your speakers. 6:30, good morning. Dave Thomas hanging out with you. Thanks for being here today. Really appreciate you starting your Thursday morning with us. Let's get into some country music, news, notes, and nuggets out of Nash Vegas. And, of course, speaking of Dolly, her passing this week has still set everybody sort of behind a little bit. And lots of admiration pouring out. Lots of memories. Lots of special words being said. And the Grand Ole Opry is going to be dedicating Saturday night's performance to Dolly Parton.

Remember, Carly Pearce was the headliner already set to perform. She was invited by Dolly back in 2021 to become a Grand Ole Opry member because Carly got her musical start playing at the Dollywood theme park. Now, Dolly's going to be laid to rest beside her late husband, Carl Dean, in the mausoleum in Nashville's Woodlawn Memorial Park and Mausoleum. The family said they're planning a small, private ceremony. Dolly recorded her last song, which is titled My Place in History, but it's not going to be released until 2046. January 19th, 2046 is the date she would turn 100. And the track is stored in a chestnut box at Dollywood's Dreammore Resort in Pigeon Forge, along with a CD and a player. The song remains sealed with specific instructions not to be released until that designated date. Come on, Dolly. We want to hear the song. I know it would have been your 100th birthday. I'm not sure I'll be around to hear that song, doggone it. Hey, Garth Brooks has revealed Orlando's the next stop on the Blame It All on My Roots tour, with shows scheduled for September the 25th and 26th. Tickets go on sale September 2nd for those shows. If you're a Trace Atkins fan, good news. He's set to release a 30th anniversary edition of his debut album October the 16th. The updated version of Dreamin' Out Loud will include a live recording of Every Light in the House is On that was recorded in Nashville in 2021. This album is set to be released digitally as well as on CD, and for the first time ever, it'll also be on vinyl. Shania Twain's going to be providing backup vocals for a new Kane Brown song. Kane's song is called Whose Bed My Boots Have Been Under. It's a new spin on Shania's 1995 hit, Whose Bed Have Your Boots Been Under? Kane calls it the guy's version, though he says it shares only some melodies with Shania Twain. It's going to be a fun song. Shania, of course, had the initial song, Whose Bed Have Your Boots Been Under? And she says initially that was going to be a ballad, but the more she played around with it, she realized it needed to be up-tempo and fun. Darius Rucker is going to be releasing a new song in September called I Believe. If you follow Darius on Instagram, you've had a chance to hear him perform parts of this song. It's really a great song. He says it's sort of his song to America, and the track will be his first new music since 2023 when he released Carolyn's Boy, which, again, that's coming out in September. Ronnie Green has got his teasing fans with his new song, the new forthcoming album, and this song is called That's Just Me.

That sounds fantastic. Riley Green is really in a good spot right now musically, I think. And Winona Judd releasing an emotional new song about the biological father she never met.

0: Wynonna, new song. Girl Who Could Sing. And that's today's country music news, notes, and nuggets from Las Vegas from 96.9 WSIG.
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2: Today is Thursday. It's the 27th day of August, and farmers in the Shenandoah Valley can expect good conditions for field work this morning, but only moderate conditions for field work this afternoon. That's because there is a 60% chance of rain late in the day, probably less than a tenth of an inch, but enough to put a dent in your outdoor activities. Your high temperature today at 88 degrees, the overnight low at 64. Friday is shaping up to be a similar day with good conditions for fieldwork in the morning, but a decent chance of scattered showers and thunderstorms late in the afternoon. The high temperature on Friday at 84, the low Friday night at 63, and then Saturday should

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96.9 WSIG, 645, Real Country Thursday morning with Dave Thomas. Hey, kicking off tomorrow, Shenandoah County Fair going to be kicking off. Oh, yeah, big fun. Running through September the 5th and coming up sometime before 10, listen for the ticket window to open. Win tickets to get into the fair and check out the truck drags that'll be going on there. That's coming up sometime before 10 this morning. Shenandoah County Fair tickets on the line from WSIG.

0: 96.9 WSIG, going back to 1986. Steve Warner, his fourth number one song. It's called Life's Highway. 6:48, Real Country Morning Show for Thursday with Dave Thomas. 66 and cloudy now. Looking for a high close to 90 today. Maybe some storms. We've got more forecast details with Frank Wilt coming up in just a couple of minutes.
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0: And today's It's All Good is presented by our friends at Marlowe Ford and Lou Ray. We're J.W. Painter, Bucky Miller, and the Blue Oval crew. They offer you the Marlowe's prices in the valley. Well, a couple in Michigan recently celebrated their 80th anniversary. 80 years of marriage. Eileen is 96. Her husband, Gordon, is 101. They grew up knowing each other because their parents were friends. Their romance really took off during World War II when Gordon was overseas. Eileen wrote him a letter every single day. They got married in 1946. They raised five sons. Now, of course, grandparents and great-grandparents. The biggest advice for couples considering marriage is to talk through major issues before saying I do. Gordon says marriage means taking two people raised in different families with different ways of doing things and weaving those together. Eileen says also, forget the idea that marriage is 50-50. It's 100% both ways. After eight decades later, they're still very much a team. Gordon builds birdhouses and Eileen paints them for him. Again, she's 96, he's 101. They still have to go camping together. And they just celebrated their 80th anniversary. Good for you folks. Keep going strong. That's today's It's All Good. Presented by Marlowe Ford and Lou Ray from 96.9 WSIG.
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1: No accidents or delays to report around the valley, but if you're seeing it, we're not saying it. Call the W.
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4: A Page County man will spend the rest of his life in prison for his connection to a homicide case that happened over 3 years ago. According to online records, Timothy Thomas Comer was sentenced yesterday morning after he pled guilty last December to three amended charges of second-degree murder in the shooting death of 69-year-old Gregory Lee Williams in the Jolet Road area in 2023. As part of the plea deal, prosecutors decided not to pursue the other four charges against him. A judge then sentenced Comer to 40 years in prison on each of the three charges, for a total of 120 years. Virginia State Police are currently installing speed safety cameras on I-81 north and southbound in the work zone area between mile markers 242 and 247 in Harrisonburg. Spokesman Matt Demline says the enforcement in the work zone will begin with a 30-day warning period starting on Monday. If someone is traveling at 10 or more miles per hour, a citation may be issued for $100. However, there is no impact on a person's criminal record or car insurance. Drivers can challenge a citation they believe was given in error. For WSVA News, I'm Jacqueline Dobrin.
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6: Showers and thunderstorms today. Some of those storms could reach severe levels with heavy downpours, localized damaging wind, high 87. Tonight, fog developing with a low at 61. Tomorrow, thunderstorms.

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Happy Thursday to you. It's Dave Thomas with Kenny Chesney. This is Carry On, 96.9 WSIG. Good morning. She was

0: do, I just stop. Thank God I've got you. I just stop. Thank God I've got you.
1: 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The Statlers here on a Real Country Thursday morning. Dave Thomas here. Coming up, we're going to play a little hypothetical financial what if game. And love to get your response and see how you would answer this question. Coming up in just a couple of minutes. Tim McGraw now, WSIG. Good morning. You are

96.9 WSIG, Real Country Thursday morning. Big jam session for your Thursday drive in. Merle Haggard. I think I'll just sit here and drink. 7:15, Real Country Morning Show. Dave Thomas here. Hey, coming up at 8:30 this morning, Lynn's going to join us from back home on the farm, talking about Pickle Fest, which is coming up Saturday. So join us at 8:30 for our conversation with Lynn from back home on the farm. All right, so hypothetical financial question for you. There's a national insurance company out there that threw this question out and said, if $1,000 magically appeared in your bank account and you can't put it in savings, what do you do?

with it. Well, roughly 25% of people said they're going to pay down some debt, either pay a bill off or put it toward a bill and make a significant dent in it. I know for me, my car needs a little work done, and my wife's vehicle is going to need tires. So that's where the money would go for us. So if you get $1,000 appears in your bank account, you cannot put it in savings. You got to spend it somehow. What are you doing with it? Hit us up on Facebook or Instagram and leave us your thoughts there. You can also use the Jeans Plumbing text line. That number is 540-432-1128. 540-432-1128. 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

0: 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You going to splurge? 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
2: No accidents or delays to report around the valley, but if you're seeing it, we're not saying it. 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From the WSVA Traffic Center, I'm Jacqueline Dobrin.
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0: Did you know that the Bible book of Revelation contains 404 verses and over 270 of those verses are quotes from the Old Testament? 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This is Mark Martin from Prophecies of Hope. 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
1: 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Well, neither's that, but neither's that. Wait, how did this get in my hand? You know what? All this is coming home with me.
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0: showers, maybe some heavy thunderstorms this afternoon. High 87. Tonight, a thunderstorm early, then fog with a low at 61. Tomorrow, mix of clouds and sun with a thunderstorm and 82. And sunshine Saturday with a high at 83. 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
1: Thanks, Frank. Cloudy and 66 right now in Lacey Springs, 720 on a Thursday morning with Toby Keith. As good as I once was, 96.9 WSIG. She said,

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Thank you for all you do in taking on the job that most of us don't want to do. 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

96.9 WSIG. Josh Ross, Hate How You Look, 731 Real Country. Thursday morning with Dave Thomas. Good morning. Happy Thursday. Thanks for being here. Here we go. It is time to play the Paul Obaugh Ford Bragging Rights Breakfast Quiz, presented by Paul Obaugh Ford in Stanton. Are you ready? On the line today, we've got the exclusive Bragging Rights hat to the first correct caller that has not won from us in the last 30 days. Listen carefully. 75% of Americans have at least one of these in their home right now. Some of these are older than others. You may have more than one, and a lot of people keep theirs in a drawer. Once again, 75% of Americans have at least one of these in their home right now. Some of these are older than others. You may have more than one of these.

0: 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The first correct caller that has not won from us in the last 30 days, you are going to be a winner. The Bragging Rights Breakfast Quiz from Paul Lubaugh Ford in Stanton at 96.9 WSIG.
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2: 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Wait, how did this get in my hand? You know what? 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
3: Not now, Billy.

0: Watches, that's a great guess. Try again, please. Thank you. WSIG, good morning. Hello, what's the answer?
1: Bible?
0: Nope, that's a good guess. Try again, please. Thank you. WSIG, good morning. Hello, what's the answer?
2: Scissors.
0: Scissors. Nope, that's a good guess. Try again, please. Thank you. WSIG, good morning. Hello, what's the answer?
3: Hairdryer.
0: A hairdryer? Nope, that's a good guess. Try again, please. Thank you. WSIG, good morning. Hello, what's the answer?
4: Is it a flashlight?
0: It is not a flashlight. That's a great guess, though. Try again, please. Thank you.
4: Thank you.
0: Some good guesses, not a correct one, so let's run through all the clues. We'll give you the original clues and then your bonus clue, too. 75% of Americans have at least one of these in their home right now. Some of these are older than others. You may have more than one. A lot of people keep theirs in a drawer. And your bonus clue says, most people who have these have them just in case. Most people who have these have them just in case. 540-432-1128. The first correct caller that has not won in the last 30 days, your winner. It is the Paul Ubaugh Ford Bragging Rights Breakfast Quiz from 96.9 WSIG.

0: 96.9 WSIG, Paulette Carlson and the boys from Highway 101. Who's Lonely Now? 740 Real Country, Thursday morning with Dave Thomas playing the Paul O. Bob Ford Bragging Rights Breakfast Quiz. 75% of Americans have at least one of these in their homes right now. Some of these are older than others. You may have more than one of these. A lot of people keep theirs in a drawer. And most people who have these have them just in case. Hello, WSIG. Good morning. What's the answer?
1: Pool table?
0: It's not a pool table?
1: Yeah.
0: Nope, that's not what it is. Try again, please. Thank you. WSIG, good morning. Hello, what's the answer?
2: Batteries?
0: It's not batteries. That's a great guess. Try again, please. Thank you. Good morning, WSIG. Hello, what's the answer?
3: No, sir.
0: I'm sorry?
3: A handheld can.
0: Nope, that's not. Try again, please. Thank you. WSIG, good morning. Hello, what's the answer?
4: Matches.
0: Nope, that's a good try. Try again, please. Thank you. WSIG, good morning. Hello, what's the answer?
4: Candles.
0: Nope, that's a good guess. Candles is a good try, though. Try again. Thanks. Awesome. Great guesses. Still not a correct one.

Well, let me give you all the clues, and we'll give you your drop dead giveaway clue. 75% of Americans have at least one of these in their home right now. Some of these are older than others. You may have more than one of these. A lot of people keep theirs in a drawer. Most people who have these have them just in case. And your drop dead giveaway clue says, you'll likely have to charge this before you can use it. You'll likely have to charge this before you can use it. 75% of

75% of Americans have at least one of these in their home. Some of these are older than others. You may have more than one. A lot of people keep theirs in a drawer. Most people who have these have them just in case, and you'll likely have to charge this before you can use it. 540-432-1128. It is the Paul Newbaugh 4 Bragging Rights Breakfast Quiz with Darius Rucker and the Wagon Wheel from 96.9 WSIG. Good morning.

0: 96.9 WSIG, Garth and a Damned Old Rodeo, 749. Real Country Thursday morning with Dave Thomas playing the Paul Obaugh Ford Bragging Rights Breakfast Quiz. 75% of Americans have at least one of these in their homes right now. Some of these are older than others. You may have more than one. A lot of people keep theirs in a drawer. Most people who have these have them just in case. And you may have to charge this before you can use it. WSIG, good morning. Hello, what's the answer?
1: Batteries.
0: It's not batteries. Try again, please. Thank you. Good morning, WSIG. Hello, what's the answer?
2: Is it a flashlight?
0: It's not a flashlight. Good try. Try again, please. Thank you. WSIG, good morning. Hello, what's the answer?
3: Is it a power bank?
0: It's not a, no, it's not what it is. Try again, please. Thank you. WSIG, good morning. Hello, what's the answer?
4: Is it a cell phone?
0: It is a cell phone. That's exactly right. A spare cell phone. To be
4: awesome.
0: Exact. Who is this?
4: Jeremy.
0: Jeremy, where are you calling from?
4: Harrisonburg.
0: What are you up to this morning, Jeremy?
4: Oh, just trying to work.
0: Trying to get to work.
4: Done.
0: Now, Jeremy, let's be honest. Do you have at least one spare cell phone somewhere in your house?
4: I do.
0: Yeah. I've got a couple laying around. As a matter of fact, I found one recently, and I went, God, I haven't had that phone in years. Where'd that come from?
4: Mine is an iPhone 5.
0: Wow. That far back, huh?
4: Well, it's an antique, man.
0: I'm telling you why. Honestly, it may be nothing more than a glorified paperweight at this point, right?
4: Yes.
0: All right, Jeremy, listen, we're going to hook you up, man. We've got you the exclusive Bragging Rights hat. Congratulations.
4: Thank you.
0: Tell us how you spell country in the morning.
4: WSIG.
0: Attaboy, Jeremy, congratulations. Yeah, a spare cell phone, the correct answer. We'll play again tomorrow morning, 7:30, right here. We'll do it all over again for your Friday, the Paul Obaugh Ford Bragging Rights Breakfast Quiz from 96.9 WSIG.
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3: A former principal at a Rockingham County school is suing the Rockingham County School Board and Superintendent Dr. Larry Shiflett for what he calls wrongful termination. In a suit filed this week in U.S. District Court in Harrisonburg, Joseph Kapuchik, who was the principal at Peakview Elementary School from 2021 to 2024, claims his constitutional rights were violated under the First and 14th Amendments. According to court documents, the suit stemmed from an incident in August of 2024 when Kapuchik claims that he was forced to resign. But when he tendered his resignation, the board refused to accept it and terminated his employment. He is seeking compensatory and punitive damages. And Virginia State Police are currently installing speed safety cameras on I-81 both north and southbound in the work zone area in Harrisonburg between mile markers 242 and 247. There will be a 30-day warning period starting on Monday. If someone is traveling at 10 or more miles per hour, a citation may be issued for $100. However, there is no impact on a person's criminal record or car insurance. Drivers can challenge a citation they believe was given in error. For WSVA News, I'm Jacqueline Dobrin.
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5: Showers and thunderstorms today. Some of those storms could reach severe levels with heavy downpours, localized damaging wind, high 87. Tonight, fog developing with a low at 61. Tomorrow, thunderstorm in parts of the area at 82. From the News Talk 92.1 at 550 WSVA Weather Center, I'm Frank Welt.
6: 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Partly sunny, 66 right now. Weir's Cave, 754, your Real Country Thursday morning with Low Cash and Parma Lee on WSIG.

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How you doing? Hopefully things are going well for you. Thanks for spending some time with us here as we're trying to make our way through workday number 4. Oh, yeah, here we go. One more day till the weekend, right? Lainey Wilson, 4x4 by you, 96.9 WSIG.

0: 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Lenny Wilson, 4x4 by you. Real Country, Thursday morning with Dave Thomas, 8-11. Good morning. Keep listening for your chance to win tickets to the Shenandoah County Fair. The truck drag's going on next week. Get your chance to win those tickets when the ticket window opens. Be listening for that to happen sometime between now and 10 o'clock. Jacqueline's joining us from the newsroom. Good morning.
1: Good morning.
0: How are you?
1: I'm doing all right.
0: All right. So this is In Other News. This is where we bring you, usually, most of the time, it's a news adjacent story. That may be a stretch. Today is a news-ish story. You folks in the newsroom and at rocktownnow.com, you deal with real news. This is not the kind of news you deal with. It came from Brazil, so you likely didn't see it.
1: Yeah.
0: But I thought it was interesting. You might enjoy the chuckle. Police in Brazil said they called it lucky break when a purse snatcher left behind some key evidence that led to their arrest. Apparently, a woman was walking home, and a man managed to grab her handbag and run away. Well, in the process of running away, he got so excited about his accomplishment, if you will, he dropped his dentures. Well, a farmer found them, heard about the story that happened in that area, said, hey, this might be something you guys want to check out. Well, they did. Led them right to the thief, who was still holding on to the purse when they found him. His teeth led him to jail. You think you'd know you missed those things, right?
1: Yeah.
0: I mean, it's not like your wallet, your cell phone, your keys, where you know they could fall out and you not really realize it.
1: Yeah.
0: I'm just thinking, you know, if you lose your teeth, especially if they don't go in there all the time.
1: Yeah. You got to secure those things.
0: I would think so. Denture grip, poly grip.
1: Yeah.
0: Elmer's school glue, something.
1: Yeah.
0: You know? So I guess note to self, if you're going to be, you know, robbing people's handbags, which we don't encourage you to do. Make sure that your teeth are, you know, completely secured.
1: I think if you're just going to leave the house, you might want to. If you're just going to go out, you might want to make sure they're secure.
0: Forget wearing your pajamas to Walmart. Make sure you got your teeth in.
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3: 96.9 WSIG, Shenandoah Valley weather.
4: A humid day with showers, maybe some heavy thunderstorms this afternoon. High 87. Tonight, a thunderstorm early, then fog with a low at 61. Tomorrow, mix of clouds and sun with a thunderstorm and 82. And sunshine Saturday with a high at 83. From the News Talk 92.1 and 550 WSBA Weather Center, I'm Frank Welch.
5: 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Cloudy skies, 67 degrees in Harrisonburg with Jamie O'Neill. There is no Arizona. 96.9 WSIG. Good morning.

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1: We got caller number 9 picking up tickets to the Shenandoah County Fair and the truck drags next Thursday night. 540-432-1128. Caller 9 right now. Tickets to the Shenandoah County Fair and the truck drags next Thursday. Good luck. Scotty McCreary at WSIG. I'm

0: 96.9 WSIG, George Burge and Luke Bryan, ride, ride, ride. Looking for caller number 9 right now. We got tickets to the Shenandoah County Fair for next Thursday night's truck drags. Going to the phones for caller 9. Hello, WSIG. That is you. Who is this?
1: Krista Lance.
0: Krista, where are you calling from?
1: Waynesboro, Virginia.
0: What are you up to this morning?
1: Just heading back from taking the husband to work.
0: Yeah, take the hubby to work. You got to make that money, right?
1: That's right.
0: Well, you can call him and tell him or text him, let him know you guys are going to the Shenandoah County Fair next Thursday for the truck drags. Congratulations.
1: Thank you.
0: You're very welcome. Hang on a second so I can get some information, set you up with your tickets. But tell us how you spell country on a Thursday morning in the Valley.
1: 86.9.
0: And be listening all day long. You could be like Krista when the ticket window opens with Lisa J and RJ Kelly. They'll give you more chance to win tickets to the Shenandoah County Fair from 96.9 WSIG. Well, it's a bit of a pickle going on at back home on the farm this weekend, and Lynn's joining us. This is something different for you folks because when my granddaughter was smaller, we visited your place several times, and she thoroughly enjoyed it. This is a little different pace for you. Kind of in the summer celebration, Pickle Fest happening this Saturday. Tell us about that.
2: It is. We've seen them done across the country, and of course, we make a lot of pickles that we sell there at the farm, and we thought it would be a fun way to end the summer. We were going to do it in June, but it rained.
0: Right, right.
2: But so we've just rescheduled it, and we've had a lot of fun researching recipes and everything. Jeff Moon from Restless Moons is going to be coming out, and he'll be out there with pickle beer, mm-hmm. and also some of his

0: regular beers that are that he normally sells for fall. And we've got Greens and Grains coming out and going to do some chef demos. And we'll just have all things pickles for sale. The tickets will include tasting of all these kinds of pickles from businesses around the community. And you'll get to vote on your favorite pickle. And while we're all being silly and doing fun fun things, we've got a pickle eating contest, and we've got prizes, and we have a pickle spoon contest. So that, I mean, we just, it's right. It's just kind of a, let's have some fun at the end of the summer before we actually get serious about fall. So lots of different things going on.
1: Yeah. And of course, some of this, or some of the, most of the things you mentioned sort of might cater toward adults, young adults and adults, but you got a ton of stuff going on for the kids. So for families, this is an event that families are very much welcome to be a part of, too.
0: Absolutely. All of our activities for the farm will be open. We don't officially open our maize until the next weekend. Our fall season actually starts the 30th, which is this coming Sunday. But we've looked at the weather forecast, and I'm going to be honest with you, I don't think many people are going to want to be in a corn maze when it's going to be as hot as it is on Sunday. So we decided to delay that opening on that, but everything else will be there.
1: So a lot going on. If folks have questions about buying tickets, they can even buy tickets online. How do they find you online and can see everything for themselves?
0: Well, our website is backhomeonthefarm.com. And if you look at the top bar, you'll find tickets. And you can just go straight to that and buy the tickets. The tickets are cheaper online, but we will also be selling them at the gate.
1: Yeah, so you can save some money if you buy them online. So give us the web address again.
0: Backhome-onthefarm.com.
1: There you go. A lot of and the time frame for this is not going to take a lot of time. You still can do your other chores and activities. So give us the time for Pickle Fest on Saturday.
0: Pickle Fest is 3 to 7. So we're not opening in the morning. It'll just be 3 to 7 on that Saturday. And so that'll allow our vendors and time to come in and get set up.
1: There's going to be other vendors and folks who get there to go, you know what, I like pickles. I don't know that I like that many pickles. There's going to be some other things for them too, right?
0: Absolutely. We've got our food trailer will be open with, I guess we could say, normal food.
1: Non-pickled food.
0: We'll have regular lemonade, but we'll offer also the pickle lemonade.
1: Interesting.
0: We've taste tested that.
1: Yeah.
0: Pickle ice cream.
1: Interesting.
0: And yeah, it's interesting.
1: I love the honesty there. Love the honesty.
0: We've tried so many things, and we all have favorites. Let's put it that way. But a lot of different things. We've got some pickle salsas and different ways to use pickles that I never would have thought of. Mm-hmm. That some of them have just really been great.
1: Yeah, Lynn's with us from Back Home on the Farm. Give us your location for folks who just want to drive out there on Saturday.
0: We are just north of Harrisonburg, so it's 2915 Willow Run Road, and the address is Rockingham. But we're just outside of the city limits on the north of Harrisonburg.
1: There you go. It's going to be fun. Lisa J is going to be there. I know she's really looking forward to it, so it's going to be a lot of fun. 3 until 7 on Saturday, Back Home on the Farm. It's Pickle Fest. Thanks so much, Lynn, for taking time.
0: Hey,
1: we appreciate
0: thanks
1: it.
0: Thanks for having me by.
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1: WSIG 844, Real Country Thursday morning with Dave Thomas. Coming up, we're going to introduce you to this week's Bob Wade Subaru Pets of the Week. That's on the way for you in just about 7 minutes. Right now, it's Gary Allen and her man, 96.9 WSIG.
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0: 96.9 WSIG, Luke Combs getting back in the saddle, 8:51. Real Country Morning Show here for a Thursday with Dave Thomas. Thanks for spending some time. We're going to check the forecast and what we can expect as we start making our weekend plans. It's coming up for you in just a couple of minutes here on WSIG.
1: It's time once again for our Pets of the Week, presented by Bob Wade Subaru in Harrisonburg. Sarah's joining us again from the RHSPCA. Good morning, Sarah. How you doing?
2: Oh, enjoying a beautiful day. How about yourself?
1: Fantastic. Let's talk about our Pets of the Week this week. Where do you want to start?
2: Oh, let's start with Dozer. He's a great dog, and he deserves some extra special attention.
1: Tell us about Dozer, because he's a guy that's got some seasoning underneath him, but he's still a great addition to someone's home, right?
2: Absolutely. You don't let that number fool you with his age. He has puppy-like enthusiasm. You give him one toy, he will give you belly for an hour.
1: Dozier's 8 years old, very playful. So if you're looking for a dog that you can share attention with and will cling to you, Dozer sounds like the dog for you, right?
2: Absolutely. And you might have seen Dozer around town. He is the model dog featured on our Foster to Save Lives poster.
1: Oh, excellent. So he's an experienced sitter as well.
2: Absolutely. You can put model on his resume.
1: There you go. Let's go to the other side of the aisle. Let's talk about the cats now. And I believe we have Birdie this week. And speaking of season, Birdie's got some seasoning to him too, correct?
2: He sure does. He has 15 years of wisdom on him. He is not necessarily what you would call a looker, but he is a lover.
1: Okay.
2: And his 15-year-old nature makes him just prime for cuddling, compassion, and an easy companion. He was previously housed, so he knows how to live well inside, and he just needs another senior human to adopt him, because we have waived any fees for seniors who adopt seniors.
1: Excellent. So seniors adopting seniors. This is a way to add some companionship to your life and not take out of your pocketbook.
2: Absolutely.
1: Love it. How do we see Birdie or Dozier? How can folks see them or the other animals you have at the RHSPCA?
2: Absolutely. You can check the animals out online at rhspca.org. Or head down to Old Furnace Road and come meet us. We would love to greet you at the shelter and show you what wonderful animals we have here.
1: Sarah from the RHSPCA, it's always great to catch up. Thanks for your time. I'll talk with you next week.
2: Thank you so much. Bye.
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9: A Page County man will spend the rest of his life in prison for his connection to a homicide case that happened over 3 years ago. According to online records, Timothy Thomas Comer was sentenced yesterday morning after he pled guilty last December to 3 amended charges of second-degree murder in the shooting death of 69-year-old Gregory Lee Williams in the Jolly Road area in 2023. As part of the plea deal, prosecutors decided not to pursue the other 4 charges against him. A judge then sentenced Comer to 40 years in prison on each of the 3 charges for a total of 120 years. Virginia State Police are currently installing speed safety cameras on I-81 north and southbound in the work zone area between mile markers 242 and 247 in Harrisonburg. Spokesman Matt Demline says the enforcement in the work zone will begin with a 30-day warning period starting on Monday. If someone is traveling at 10 or more miles per hour, a citation may be issued for $100. However, there is no impact on a person's criminal record or car insurance. Drivers can challenge a citation they believe was given an error. For WSVA News, I'm Jacqueline Dobrin.
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11: Showers and thunderstorms today. Some of those storms could reach severe levels with heavy downpours, localized damaging wind, high 87. Tonight, fog developing with a low at 61. Tomorrow, thunderstorm in parts of the area at 82. From the News Talk 92.1 at 550 WSVA Weather Center, I'm Frank Will.
12: Thanks a lot, Frank. Cloudy skies, 73 degrees and hitting for your Thursday morning, 8:58. Full-fledged into the workday, workday number 4. Here we go with George Strait. 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

Here we go, getting us out of the time capsule, looking back through the annals of time and some things that occurred in country music history. Go back to 1949, born on this date in Fort Payne, Alabama. The late Jeff Cook, guitar player, singer, songwriter, being a founding member of Alabama. He was in that group for, well, up until he passed in 2022. Got a chance to know Jeff a little bit back several years ago. I remember asking him, Jeff, what changed for you with the success of Alabama? Jeff told me this, and I'll never forget it. He said, Dave, I've always liked to fish. I just now fish from a bigger boat. Happy birthday to the late Jeff Cook of Alabama, born on this date in 1949. 1955, George Jones recorded Why Baby Why at Gold Star Studios in Houston, Texas. The song will become George's first chart single, and it peaked at number four. In 1961, born on this date in Burbank, California, Jeffrey Steele. He's a country music singer and songwriter. He formed the band Boy Howdy back in the 90s.

number one on the country album charts. And we go back to 1977 for today's number one country song. This date, 1977, this was the song that was playing more than any other. Crystal Gayle, Don't It Make Your Brown Eyes Blue. 96.9 WSIG, the Time Capsule.

0: 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Crystal Gayle, Don't It Make Your Brown Eyes Blue, a song that was written by a guy named Richard Lee. And he had written all three of Crystal's previous top 10 hits, including I'll Get Over You, which reached number one. And she found magic with Richard Lee again. Don't It Make Your Brown Eyes Blue, the number one song today in the time capsule. We'll get back inside the time capsule again tomorrow for a Friday right here around 9:15 on the Real Country Morning Show from 96.9 WSIG.
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2: 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Come by and say hi and spin the prize wheel for some swag from...
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7: A humid day with showers, maybe some heavy thunderstorms this afternoon. High 87. Tonight, a thunderstorm early, then fog with a low at 61. Tomorrow, mix of clouds and sun with a thunderstorm at 82. And sunshine Saturday with a high at 83. From the News Talk 92.1 and 550 WSBA Weather Center, I'm Frank Welt.
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0: 96.9 WSIG, Ella Langley, weren't for the win. Dave Thomas blowing out the door. Lisa J is going to be blowing in, and she'll be kicking off at least 1 hour nonstop country coming up for you next. I'm back tomorrow morning, dark and early at 5:30. We'll get a Friday morning jump started to be oh so close to the weekend. And, of course, getting ready for high school football tomorrow night, too. Looking forward to that. It's going to be a lot of fun. So enjoy your Thursday. I'll talk to you tomorrow. As always, I'm thankful to God for the gift of gab. See ya.
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0: in recent days about President Trump's proposed changes in import policy, specifically allowing 661 million pounds of foreign ground beef into the United States tariff-free. The stated goal of the president is to reduce consumer prices at the grocery store. We spoke with Virginia Governor Abigail Spanberger on Tuesday of this week, and she emphasized that the president's proposal just doesn't make sense.
1: At times, of course, there could be policy things where there are trade-offs and, you know, one might disagree with a particular action because I don't like the trade-offs. This is not even a question of, like, there's a trade-off that actually has some sort of value and, you know, intellectually I can understand the choice. This is just bad for everybody.
0: Virginia Governor Abigail Spanberger. The Virginia Farm Bureau Federation and the Virginia Cattlemen's Association have also spoken out against the proposed changes in import policy. The Page Valley Agricultural and Industrial Fair continues today.
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Brooks and Dunn on 96.9 WSIG. It's Lisa J in the midday, taking over the captain's chair from my buddy Dave Thomas in the Real Country Morning Show to bring you an hour of commercial-free music from our friends at Bel Air at Stoneport.

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0: 96.9 WSIG, Lisa J in the midday with a big thank you for all of your calls and texts. 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

0: Keith Whitley on 96.9 WSIG and Lisa J in the midday, reminding you it is still fair season and there are some fantastic fairs still occurring in the Shenandoah Valley. You want to go to the Shenandoah County Fair? Well, then you are in the right place, because all this week we've got tickets to the Shenandoah County Fair. And, you know, all of the events are a part of the fair this year. So, sometime during the show today, just listen for that ticket window to open. And, of course, you know the number. Be caller 9. When you hear the ticket window open, you could be the winner. Now, you do have to be 18 to win, and you can't win sometime in the last 30 days. But if going to see Travis Tritt, or a truck and tractor pull, or a demo derby, or even monster trucks sounds like a good time to you, then keep your ears peeled for that ticket window. It'll be opening sometime in the next hour or two, and you could win.
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Kendall's on 96.9 WSIG. You know, I had the pleasure of joining Fritz for Helping Hand last Saturday, where you buy, sell, and trade items. 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

George Strait on 96.9 WSIG, Lisa J in the midday. You know, it just occurred to me, we talked just a couple of moments ago about the helping hand. I had the pleasure of joining Fritz in the studio this past weekend for the helping hand every Saturday from 9 to 10 a.m. But what occurred to me is the students of JMU and EMU are back in town. And with 5,000 new students coming to town, maybe you're not entirely aware of what the helping hand does, especially as you're trying to set up your, you know, apartment or, you know, your dorm room. Do you need a desk? Do you need a bed frame? Well, this is the place. It happens every single Saturday from 9 a.m. to 10 a.m. Fritz is the host of that show, but there are DJs from all of our stations, even our sales department, that join in and help him. 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And

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0: Hey, it's Lisa J. Join me Saturday from 2 to 4 at Back Home on the Farm on Willow Run Road in Harrisonburg for their first ever Pickle Fest. There will be tons for the kids to do, like the Cow Train, Virginia Carousel, and Grampy's Village Zoo. The adults will also enjoy the Pickle Hunt and enjoy pickle beer from Restless Moon. Come by and say hi and spin the prize wheel for some swag from...
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2: Okay, today's plan, in, out, 5 minutes. Okay, new plan, just a quick look around, no touching anything. Okay, just picking it up to see it. Okay, well, this is not on my list, but that's okay. Well, neither's that, but neither's that. Wait, how did this get in my hand? You know what? All this is coming home with me.
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0: Okay, today's plan, in, out, 5 minutes. Okay, new plan, just a quick look around, no touching anything. Okay, just picking it up to see it. Okay, well, this is not on my list, but that's okay. Well, neither's that, but neither's that. Wait, how did this get in my hand? You know what? All this is coming home with me.
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Little Big Town on 96.9 WSIG. This artist right here is on his big fat tour, all about going to the big arenas and stadiums this year. He did kind of tease some new music, Garth Brooks did, but we haven't heard any more about that.

The devil bowed his head because he knew that he'd been beat. And he laid that golden fiddle on the ground at Johnny's feet. Johnny said, "Devil, just come on back if you ever want to try again. 'Cause I told you once, you son of a gun,

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SIG Mount Jackson, Harrisonburg. 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

New music, John Morgan on 96.9 WSIG. Shannon right here in Harrisonburg, close to the station, just got back to JMU and wanted to hear a little John Morgan. That's how the High Noon Saloon works, courtesy of Dean Brothers Incorporated. You text or call, we do our best to get that song on. Now, I've got a question for you. Have you ever accidentally run a half marathon? I can think of no

0: time in my life where I've ever accidentally run. Let's see, a half would be 13 miles. I've never run 13 miles by accident. But this particular fellow named Lou Divine did. Now, the difference between Lou Divine and me is that Lou Divine is a dog, a 2.5-year-old bloodhound. And he was just let outside to take a tinkle at his house. And somehow he ended up completing an entire half marathon instead. He joined in on an Elkmont trackless train half marathon and ran the full 13.1 miles alongside actual competitors. The pictures are hilarious. You've got all these people in their running gear and hoodies and the numbers on their front of their shirts. And then there's this beautiful bloodhound just kind of running in between people. Her owners didn't even have any idea that this was happening until she came trotting back home well after the bathroom break should have ended. Along the way, she even stopped to sniff a dead squirrel and never lost a step. So somehow that quick tinkle turned into one of the most impressive unofficial race results anyone's ever seen. Well, if you're looking for a sweet, sweet furry friend, you know you can go to the 96.9 WSIG Facebook page or website. 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
3: Showers and some thunderstorms around this afternoon. A couple of those thunderstorms could reach severe levels. High at 87. Tonight, clouds and fog with a low at 61. Tomorrow, a thunderstorm at 82. Partly sunny this weekend. Highs 80 to 85. From the News Talk 92.1 and 550 WSVA Weather Center, I'm Frank Welk.
4: Thanks, Frank. It's 82 in Middlebrook, and we're getting back to the High Noon Saloon with a request from Dan in Verona for Ricky Van Shelton. I'll Leave This World Loving You on WSIG.

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George Strait on 96.9 WSIG from Sherry going out to her sweetheart Jimmy on the High Noon Saloon. Now some Travis Tritt. That's Penny and Shenandoah who needs to hear this on SIG.

96.9 WSIG has been receiving an outpouring of love and emotion the last couple of days after the news of Dolly Parton's passing. We appreciate hearing from you. Let's hear from Dolly Parton and Kenny Rogers now on WSIG. Real love.

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And coming up in just about 5 minutes, just in time for lunch, we got to talk about good grub, but for cheap. Do those things go together? We'll find out.

0: Brantley Gilbert on 96.9 WSIG. Lisa J in the midday. Just coming clean. I need your help. I have some plans and I'm really excited about it. My folks still live in Florida and they're traveling up to the Virginia area for a wedding this weekend. But plans just changed today. So instead of driving to see them a couple of hours away for lunch tomorrow, I am having them here in our neck of the woods in the Shenandoah Valley. And even though I spent a couple of years here 5 years ago, I just got back 4 months ago, and I'm struggling. Where do I take them for lunch? I need help with lunch spots. And, you know, the added ask, the extra challenge is, are they cheap eats? My parents are worth big bucks, but let's just say I'm looking for a low-dough lunch. Where's something that is inexpensive here in the Valley that really shows off what we do and for a pretty reasonable price, something that's easy on the pocketbook? That's a question I ask on a video on the 96.9 WSIG Facebook page, but you can always text me your suggestions too. I've only got until tomorrow morning to figure it out. Put that Jeans Plumbing text line to good use, 540-432-1128. And it might just be a great tip for me on where to go to lunch and, frankly, everyone else too. So please share if you got any suggestions.
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0: This Ag Report is brought to us by Rockingham Petroleum, serving neighbors' energy needs since 1942.
2: Pumpkin patches in the eastern United States are expecting big crowds this fall. The weather earlier this summer was excellent for growing high-quality pumpkins, and a lot of people use pumpkins not just to decorate with, but to cook with, and not just in the fall. That's according to Extension Agent Carol Connell.
3: If you're someone who really, really enjoys cooking, you can buy pumpkin when it's fresh in the fall and prepare it easily to be frozen so that you can use it throughout the year.
2: Connell describes the nutrition profile of fresh pumpkin.
3: But it's packed with things like dietary fiber. It's a really good source of the mineral potassium, which is an important mineral in blood pressure regulation and muscle contractions. It's high in vitamin A, which is good for vision as well as immunity. And it also provides minerals like iron, zinc, and magnesium, which are really important in things like red blood cell production and wound healing. And magnesium is important in muscle relaxation.
2: Carol Connell.
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And we here at the station want to help plan your week and got our fingers crossed that the weather's beautiful. I'll tell you what we've got in store coming up after Leanne Womack on WSIG.

It's Cody Johnson on 96.9 WSIG. The song is The Fall, and I don't think he meant the season when he wrote that song, but if you've been outside in the morning, you know fall is coming. It's the end of August, so we better take advantage of all of these late summer days and be outside just as much as we can. That's why 96.9 WSIG thinks it's a great idea to put some Shenandoah County Fair tickets in your hot little hands. That's happening next week. Actually, it's happening this weekend and through next week. We still have a few more pairs left. You just need to listen for that ticket window to open and then be caller 9. And you too could see Crowder or Travis Tritt, the modified truck and tractor pull, or I love demo derbies. I love watching things run into each other and all the, it's one of the only places you can see cars run into each other and cheer. Truck drags, rodeo, and bull riding. Man, would I like to try some bull riding. Yeah, maybe just in theory. And even monster trucks. I'm going to leave that all to the professionals that know how to do it. And that's what's happening at the Shenandoah County Fair. So again, 96.9 WSIG wants to help you enjoy.

0: 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Ticket window could be opening anytime. Just be caller 9.
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0: Vince Gill on 96.9 WSIG. And coming up in moments, we've got a chat about how size matters when you're talking about brothers, sisters, and golf. Does it make sense? Well, I'll make it make sense coming up after Riley Green on WSIG.
1: These girls you love never gave back diamond rings. I wish every porch had a swing.

0: Kristofferson on 96.9 WSIG. And just moments ago, I asked you to think about how size and brothers and sisters and golf could all possibly go together. Make it all make sense. Well, on September 18th and 19th at Mulligan's Golf Center, it's the Big Brothers, Big Sisters Mini Golf for Kids' Sake. We're going to play a bunch of mini golf celebrating 50 years of this program. 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I think I might embarrass them, even with putt-putt. I can say I don't have big skills, but the great thing is you don't need to. You don't need to be good at golf or putt-putt. You just have to want to support Big Brothers and Big Sisters here in the Shenandoah Valley. 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If you'd like to pre-register, you certainly can. You're welcome to do so. B as in boy, three of them. 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That's how you sign up to support Big Brothers, Big Sisters, Mini Golf for Kids' Sake, September 18th and 19th.
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1: There has been a lot of discussion in recent days about President Trump's proposed changes in import policy, specifically allowing 661 million pounds of foreign ground beef into the United States tariff-free. The stated goal of the president is to reduce consumer prices at the grocery store. We spoke with Virginia Governor Abigail Spanberger on Tuesday of this week, and she emphasized that the president's proposal just doesn't make sense.
2: At times, of course, there can be policy things where there are trade-offs and, you know, one might disagree with a particular action because I don't like the trade-offs. This is not even a question of, like, there's a trade-off that actually has some sort of value and, you know, intellectually I can understand the choice. This is just bad for everybody.
1: Virginia Governor Abigail Spanberger. The Virginia Farm Bureau Federation and the Virginia Cattlemen's Association have also spoken out against the proposed changes in import policy. The Page Valley Agricultural and Industrial Fair continues today and runs through Saturday night in Luray, Virginia. I'm Ishii on 96.9 WSIG, Real Country, Real People.
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3: Hey, it's Lisa J. Join me Saturday from 2 to 4 at Back Home on the Farm on Willow Run Road in Harrisonburg for their first ever Pickle Fest. There will be tons for the kids to do, like the Cow Train, Virginia Carousel, and Grampy's Village Zoo. The adults will also enjoy the Pickle Hunt and enjoy pickle beer from Restless Moon. Come by and say hi and spin the prize wheel for some swag from...
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0: WSIG, Lisa J in the midday, admitting that I am not your go-to person when it comes to talking about sports. But there's a lot of sports going on here in the Valley right now between women's soccer and football, both in high school and in college. And what's going on with football coaches like John Weeks and Turner Ashby High School football coaches? There's a lot on rocktownnow.com. 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All of that news comes from our sister station and the journalists at WSVA in Rocktown Now. 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
6: Showers and some thunderstorms around this afternoon. A couple of those thunderstorms could reach severe levels. High at 87. Tonight, clouds and fog with a low at 61. Tomorrow, a thunderstorm at 82. Partly sunny this weekend. Highs 80 to 85. From the News Talk 92.1 and 550 WSVA Weather Center, I'm Frank Wells.
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Lisa J in the midday. Coming up in about 6 minutes, we're going to talk about, well, Dolly wasn't just a big deal here in the United States. Over in England, they honored her, and I'll tell you how after Luke Collins.

0: Roseanne Cash on 96.9 WSIG and Lisa J in the midday, giving just another shout out to Dolly Parton, who was honored not only here in the United States, but also across the pond. If you don't remember this, back in 1977, Dolly had the honor of playing at Queen Elizabeth II's Silver Jubilee Party in 1977. She played 9 to 5. Well, guess what? King Charles had his soldiers and the full band with the red jackets and the full fluffy black top hats.
1: My book club president says reading is, quote, not a competition. Well, I finished the book in one night anyway, so I win, Patty. I also got $365 in bonus bets just for betting $10 when I signed up for Bet365. No cliffhangers here, Patty. Just a happy ending. Bet365.

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If you're a big Garth Brooks fan, yep, he is on his arena tour. Just Google it real quick. 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

0: 96.9 WSIG, Dylan Scott, What He'll Never Have. It is RJ Kelly, and what I have for you is some tickets to the Shenandoah County Fair, which is going to fire up next week, August 28th through September 5th, and I've got some tickets here. We've got tickets to all the events happening, and today I've got some rodeo and bull riding tickets that I'll give away a little bit later on this afternoon. That's happening Friday, September 4th at the Shenandoah County Fair, so keep that in mind and keep it locked on for your chance to win. Coming up a little bit later on this afternoon right here on WSIG.
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2: No accidents or delays to report along the interstates, both 81 and 64 free and clear at the moment. Everything else appears to be in good shape too, but if you're seeing it and we're not saying it, call the WSBA Traffic and News Tip Line at 540-2.

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0: 69 WSIG, Dwight Yoakam. I sang Dixie. It is RJ Kelly, and I'm sporting mine today. One of these blue and gold FFA t-shirts, and you can have one of your very own, too. 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And we appreciate that. We are located at 1820 Heritage Center Way in Harrisonburg. We are open until 4:30 this afternoon. And a big thanks to this year's FFA t-shirt sponsors, C.L. 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
2: No accidents or delays to report along the interstates, both 81 and 64 free and clear at the moment. Everything else appears to be in good shape too, but if you're seeing it and we're not saying it, call the WSBA Traffic and News tip line at 540-214-2500 and let us know. 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
3: Pumpkin patches in the eastern United States are expecting big crowds this fall. The weather earlier this summer was excellent for growing high-quality pumpkins, and a lot of people use pumpkins not just to decorate with, but to cook with, and not just in the fall. That's according to Extension Agent Carol Connell.
4: If you're someone who really, really enjoys cooking, you can buy pumpkin when it's fresh in the fall and prepare it easily to be frozen so that you can use it throughout the year.
3: Connell describes the nutrition profile of fresh pumpkin.
4: But it's packed with things like dietary fiber. It's a really good source of the mineral potassium, which is an important mineral in blood pressure regulation and muscle contractions. It's high in vitamin A, which is good for vision as well as immunity. And it also provides minerals like iron, zinc, and magnesium, which are really important in things like red blood cell production and wound healing. And magnesium is important in muscle relaxation.
3: Carol Connell.
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96.9 WSIG, just after 4 o'clock. RJ and Kelly, another hour. Back-to-back country and Jackson Dean. Here's Heavens to Betsy on SIG.

0: 96.9 WSIG, Tricia Yearwood, Walk Away Joe. It's RJ Kelly. Member coming up this hour, your chance to win some tickets to the Shenandoah County Fair in Woodstock. It's going to fire up August 28th, next week, through September 5th. And I've got a couple of tickets here for the Rodeo and Bull Riding event, which is happening Friday, September 4th. So keep it on. Be listening for the ticket window to open for business. When you hear that, be caller 9, and you win the tickets. Easy as that. Still ahead this hour. You got to be at least 18 to win, and you cannot have won from us in the last 30 days.
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2: No accidents or delays to report along the interstates, both 81 and 64, free and clear at the moment. Everything else appears to be in good shape, too, but if you're seeing it and we're not saying it, call the WSVA Traffic and News tip line at 540-214-2500 and let us know. 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

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Kenny Chesney's got a brand new album. It's going to be out September 25th. It's titled Silver Sands Marina, and that one's on it.

0: 96.9 WSIG. Member coming up this hour, be listening for the ticket window to open. Your chance to win some tickets to the Shenandoah County Fair. In fact, rodeo and bull riding tickets for Friday, September 4th. It's coming up.
1: There's a story that my daddy tells religiously. 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
1: 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A couple of tickets to the rodeo and bull riding event Friday, September 4th at the Shenandoah County Fair in Woodstock.
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2: No accidents or delays to report along the interstates, both 81 and 64 free and clear at the moment. Everything else appears to be in good shape too, but if you're seeing it and we're not saying it, call the WSBA traffic and news tip line at 540-214-2500 and let us know. 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
3: We'll see scattered showers and thunderstorms this evening, mainly before 9 o'clock. Otherwise, it'll be mostly cloudy with a low temperature around 64 degrees. Friday is shaping up to see moderate conditions for field work. It'll be partly sunny in the morning with cloud cover rolling in as the day progresses. The National Weather Service is calling for a 30% chance of rain on Friday, most likely late in the afternoon or early evening. Your high temperature on Friday at 84, the low temperature Friday night at 64. Saturday should be a nice day with plenty of sunshine, temperatures in the mid-80s, the low Saturday night at 65, and then things will be warming up on Sunday, Monday, and Tuesday of next week. We'll see temperatures in the upper 80s and low 90s.

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0: 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Kelly got some Shenandoah County Fair tickets to give away right now. The phone lines. Hello, who's this?
1: This is Randy.
0: And Randy, where are you calling from?
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0: You are caller 9.
1: Fantastic.
0: I've got you some tickets to the rodeo and bull riding event happening Friday night, September 4th, at the Shenandoah County Fair.
1: That sounds like a big Friday event. That's something.

Jackson Harrisonburg. It's 5 o'clock and it's quitting time. 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

0: 96.9 WSIG, Miss Lori Morgan. Watch me. It is RJ Kelly. I want to give you the heads up on this. Our very own in-house bluegrass specialist and host of Bluegrass Saturday Night, Les Irby, has a very special show coming up for you this weekend. He is going to be paying tribute to Dolly Parton. Of course, we lost Dolly on Tuesday at age 80, and he's got a very special tribute to Dolly Parton. And she did 3 all bluegrass albums. A lot of people don't know that. So make sure you tune in for that Saturday night beginning at 6 o'clock, Les Irby, and Bluegrass Saturday Night, and a tribute to a Dolly Parton bluegrass style. All right, Spotlight on Bluegrass with Les is straight ahead, brought to you by Marlo Ford in Luray.
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2: On I-81 southbound near mile marker 288 in Shenandoah County, this is near Moortown. Motorists can expect delays due to a tractor-trailer crash. The south right shoulder is closed. Traffic backups are approximately 3.5 miles. If you're seeing it and we're not saying it, call the WSVA Traffic News tip line at 540-214-2500 and let us know. From the News Talk 92.1 and 550 WSVA Traffic Center, I'm Carolyn Onger.
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I think he wanted to see Bill because he had a feeling of mortality at that time. And Bill Monroe introduced me to Carter Stanley and said, Carter, there's your

"Are you going to stick with it, son?" I said, "Yes, sir." And Carter looked at Bill Monroe and said, "Well, all right." And Bill looked at Carter and said, "You were one of the best of the bluegrass boys, Carter, and my favorite lead singer." 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

0: Peter Rowan and Carter Stanley's Eyes, today's spotlight on bluegrass. Carter Stanley would die in 1966, not long after that. 60 years later, Peter Rowan still going strong. I'm Les Irby, inviting you to join me every Saturday, 6 p.m. until midnight on the Bluegrass Saturday Night, and Sunday mornings, 9 a.m. to 12 noon on your Country Sunday on 96.9 WSIG, and streaming live on 969WSIG.com. 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

96.9 WSIG and RJ. Where can you find Lisa J this weekend on Saturday? She is going to be at Back Home on the Farm live from 2 till 4 for their first annual Pickle Fest. It'll be a lot of fun. WSIG.

0: 96.9 WSIG Straits. Does Fort Worth ever cross your mind? It is RJ Kelly. 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Friday Night Lights coming up tomorrow, and we'll have the Turner-Ashby game for you as they open the season at home against Fort Defiance. 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
2: On I-81 southbound near mile marker 288 in Shenandoah County, this is near Moortown. Motorists can expect delays due to a tractor-trailer crash. The south right shoulder is closed. Traffic backups are approximately 3.5 miles. If you're seeing it and we're not saying it, call the WSVA Traffic and News tip line at 540-214-2500 and let us know. From the News Talk 92.1 and 550 WSVA Traffic Center, I'm Carolyn Onger.
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0: 96.9 WSIG. It's just after 6. I am RJ Kelly, and this is Tris Jansen, Me and a Beer.
1: Prettiest girl I'd ever seen. Look at her, man, look at me.

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1: Hey, it's Lisa J. Join me Saturday from 2 to 4 at Back Home on the Farm on Willow Run Road in Harrisonburg for their first ever Pickle Fest. There will be tons for the kids to do, like the cow train, Virginia Carousel, and Grampy's Village Zoo. The adults will also enjoy the pickle hunt and enjoy pickle beer from Restless Moon. Come by and say hi and spin the prize wheel for some swag from...
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0: 96.9 WSIG and RJ Kelly. There is a severe thunderstorm watch in effect until 10 o'clock tonight. And Frank Wilt keeps you up to date with valley weather anytime you want it at rocktownnow.com.
1: I'm the one who always said I never needed anyone. The one who never falls in love. Look what you've done. I'm the one who takes the love I want and walks away. And broken hearts, well, that's the breaks.

0: 96.9 WSIG. You know, sometimes it still doesn't register that Dolly Parton is gone. We will always love you, Dolly. And just a heads up, Les Irby's got a very special Bluegrass Saturday Night program coming up for you this weekend. Saturday night, beginning at 6, he is going to be paying tribute to Dolly Parton. She had 3 Bluegrass albums, and I'm sure that's going to be a fantastic show. And again, coming up Saturday night, beginning at 6, with Les Irby, Bluegrass Saturday Night here on WSIG. It is RJ Kelly with my daily reminder for you to check out our Pets of the Week. It's from the Rockingham Harrisonburg SPCA. 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
1: 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Waylon, Dolly, George, the Statlers, and the legends you grew up loving. Saturday morning.
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Do you like Snickles? Do you know what that is? I'll tell you all about it and how you can get maybe some this weekend. Details on the way after Luke Combs, 96.9 WSIG.

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The Night Shift with Robbie V on 96.9 WSIG. So a snickle is a Snickers sandwich between two pickles. And I can't state for a fact whether they are going to have those this weekend at the Back Home on the Farm first annual Pickle Fest. But I do know that Lisa J is going to be hanging out broadcasting live from 2 o'clock until 4. But there's also going to be pickle tastings, pickle beer, a pickle hunt, and plenty of things for the kids to do. Grampy's Village Zoo, the Cow Train, and

0: wheel. 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
2: 96.9 WSIG, Shenandoah Valley weather.
3: A chance of evening thunderstorms, then becoming partly cloudy late tonight, the low near 60. Tomorrow, partly sunny, a thunderstorm, and a high at 82. This weekend, partly sunny, 85. From the News Talk 92.1 and 550 WSBA Weather Center, I'm Frank Welt.
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The Night Shift with Robbie V on 96.9 WSIG. The Lindsay is going up. It has been approved by the City Council of Harrisonburg, and I'm not really sure how to feel about it. Here's Michael Ray, 96.9 WSIG.

0: A lot of watching, reflecting, and doing things I haven't done in quite some time. 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It's Changed My Mind. 96.9 WSIG.
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0: The Night Shift with Robbie V on 96.9 WSIG. And one of my favorite movies of all time is Home Alone 2. It is one of those movies that I can watch year-round. Doesn't just have to be around Christmas time. And it's crazy to think that we have lost three of the more iconic names in that franchise that in the last, like, year. Catherine O'Hara, Brenda Fichtner, and then yesterday, Tim Curry. So yesterday, naturally, I went home. Or actually, I think it was yesterday, I was caught up in all my Dolly stuff. And today, I went home, when I was at home, I watched Home Alone 2. And I kind of got emotional watching it. Because, like, oh my gosh, there's going to be a day where these actors, all of them, aren't here anymore. Now, will I be still around? Who knows? But just kind of got me in the feels a little bit. For the first time watching Home Alone 2. I know. Crazy. It's 96.9 WSIG.
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2: Hey, it's Lisa J. Join me Saturday from 2 to 4 at Back Home on the Farm on Willow Run Road in Harrisonburg for their first ever Pickle Fest. 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Come by and say hi and spin the prize wheel for some swag.
3: 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Either go by the station, typically there's somebody there in the evening times or during the day, and pick up an application or contact the fire rescue office and we will get you an application for that area.
4: 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Since 1955, Southern Kitchen has been serving up the Valley's favorites. Stop by for breakfast, lunch, and dinner. Be sure to try their famous fried chicken.

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I wonder how Morgan Wallen would look with a shaved head. Maybe one day we'll see it. 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